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1: Partly to mostly cloudy conditions pressing in for the early morning throughout our Friday to small in chances for light precipitation. The overnight low close to 50 and our Friday high right around 75 degrees. Be easing up to the low 80s on Saturday with dry weather. An increase of showers with thunderstorms Saturday evening into Saturday night. I'm meteorologist Jennifer Naramore.
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4: Partly to mostly cloudy conditions pressing in for the early morning throughout our Friday to small in chances for light precipitation. The overnight low close to 50 and our Friday high right around 75 degrees. Be easing up to the low 80s on Saturday with dry weather. An increase of showers with thunderstorms Saturday evening into Saturday night. I'm meteorologist Jennifer Naramore.
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0: 8. Partly to mostly cloudy conditions pressing in for the early morning throughout our Friday to small in chances for light precipitation. The overnight low close to 50 and our Friday high right around 75 degrees. Be easing up to the low 80s on Saturday with dry weather. An increase of showers with thunderstorms Saturday evening into Saturday night. I'm meteorologist Jennifer Naramore.
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4: Partly to mostly cloudy conditions pressing in for the early morning throughout our Friday to small in chances for light precipitation. The overnight low close to 50 and our Friday high right around 75 degrees. It'll be easing up to the low 80s on Saturday with dry weather. An increase of showers with thunderstorms Saturday evening into Saturday night. I'm meteorologist Jennifer Naramore.
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1: Mostly cloudy this morning with a few showers possible early on. Again this afternoon as well. Our high temperature 71. Clear overnight, our low 49. It'll be clouding up and warmer Saturday with a high 84. Showers or a thunderstorm Saturday night, then Sunday's high 70. I'm meteorologist Ann Holliday.
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We do this thing called Something Old, Something New this time of morning on weekdays. Help wake up the brain, ease into the day. It's coming up. We pluck out an older song we don't play too often, usually something funky, put it next to a new song on KJO 105.5.

Are you ready for something old, something new on KJO 105.5? We tend to get a little funky on this one. We play an older song next to a new song. So here's the old Little John and Friends.

He has a show at the new Morton Amphitheater in Riverside, Missouri in September. So if you like Little John, want to get your twerk on, it's KJO 105.5, something old, something new. There's the old, here's the new Sabrina.

It's like she's doing Taylor Swift's workout or something. My goodness, the girl is so fit. Did you see her at the gala? I don't think that she could be any more fit. It's unbelievable. New Sabrina Carpenter, thank you for joining us for Something Old, Something New on KJO 105.5.

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1: Mostly cloudy this morning with a few showers possible early on. Again this afternoon as well. Our high temperature 71. Clear overnight to low 49. It'll be clouding up and warmer Saturday with a high 84. Showers or a thunderstorm Saturday night, then Sunday's high 70. I'm meteorologist Ann Holliday.
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Did you see that our girl Kesha recently said that a guy dropped her, dumped her, because she didn't take him to the Eras tour? It's KJ 105.5. Never a dull moment.

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4: 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An open house is set for May 26, 2026, from 4 to 6 p.m., with engineers on hand to hear questions and concerns. No formal presentation is planned. 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

0: weather update.
1: Mostly cloudy this morning with a few showers possible early on. Again this afternoon as well. Our high temperature 71. Clear overnight, turn low 49. It'll be clouding up and warmer Saturday with a high 84. Showers or a thunderstorm Saturday night, then Sunday's high 70. I'm meteorologist Ann Holliday.
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2: It's always cool when Neil deGrasse Tyson makes a video. This one's pretty neat. I'm not trying to sell you on his take on the afterlife, but here it is.
3: The energy content of my body, which is still there when you die, your molecules were built up from your lifetime of eating and exercising and the building of your organs and your muscles and other tissue. In death, those molecules still contain energy. If I'm buried and I decompose, all that energy gets absorbed by microbes.
2: Like I said, I'm not trying to convince you to get buried. If you want to be cremated, that's cool too. But composting yourself does seem like a nice way to give back. You know what I'm saying?
0: KJ 1055, information update.
4: St. Joseph police are reporting a notable dip in overall crime for April, down 6% from March. Violent crime fell 17%, and officers logged zero robberies. But the numbers aren't all headed down. Shoplifting jumped 26%, DWIs rose 19%, and drug offenses climbed 31%. The St. Joseph Police Department says it's staying focused on getting dangerous drugs off city streets. Law officers from across northwest Missouri are set to gather in St. Joseph for National Police Week, honoring those killed in the line of duty. The memorial service starts 5 p.m. Wednesday, May 13th,

0: at the Northwest Missouri Law Enforcement Officers Memorial in Civic Center Park by City Hall, 1100 Frederick Avenue. Detective Brendan McGinnis will speak. Rain forces a move inside. St. Joseph Police, Buchanan County deputies, and Troop H plan to attend. Missouri Governor Mike Kehoe has signed 8 bills into law, a broad package pitched as a boost for protecting businesses, tightening public safety, and sharpening efficiency in state government. The measures touch business regulations, public safety steps, and day-to-day government operations. For bill text and summaries, the Missouri Senate and Missouri House websites lay it out, section by section. 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

Several internet sites claiming that Olivia Dean's Art of Loving tour will be the hot ticket this summer. This is So Easy to Fall in Love. It's KJO 105.5.

Well, we have to get these Friday fun song, feel-good songs in here at KJO 105.5. Hope you are feeling good. If it's Friday for you, happy Friday. Hope the weekend plans coming together nicely on the horizon is a good thing. It's KJO 105.5. Have the ants invaded your space yet? We'll discuss and give you a tip coming up.

0: Mostly cloudy this morning with a few showers possible early on. Again this afternoon as well. Our high temperature 71. Clear overnight, low 49. It'll be clouding up and warmer Saturday with a high 84. Showers or a thunderstorm Saturday night, then Sunday's high 70. I'm meteorologist Ann Holliday.
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2: Have the ants invaded yet? Whoa, the ants every summer. My goodness. Wait, though. Has spring betrayed you?
3: Has spring betrayed you by unleashing a bug invasion? Let's talk ants. One crumb and they're running a full-scale recon mission. Seal cracks, wipe down surfaces, and store food like you're hiding it from thieves. Because you are.
2: Kind of cute little thieves with exoskeletons who are everywhere. And then in the fall, we get the stink bugs. Let's not even think about this.

0: Catholic Church. Since 2003, the effort has handed out more than 19,949 pairs of new shoes, often the only new pair kids get in Andrew, Buchanan, Clinton, DeKalb, and Doniphan counties. Distribution runs August 10th through 11th at the Scottish Rite Temple. Donations go to the AFL-CIO office. Email Ashley Luthens. In St. Joseph, the Rotary Club handed out five $1,000 scholarships at the Albrecht Kemper Museum of Art, honoring seniors for academics, leadership, and busy schedules. The students talked next steps: electrical engineering, biomedical engineering, political science, economics, and civil engineering. Rotary also received a new charter, merging two local clubs, stressing service, fellowship, and a bigger community impact. The Craig R3 School District is inviting the community to an open house meeting May 26, 2026, running from 4 to 6 p.m. It's built for conversation, no formal presentation, just a chance to share thoughts and concerns directly with engineers or by comment form. Can't make it? The district says two other comment options remain open through May 26th. For news online, check out stjosephpost.com.
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1: Mostly cloudy this morning with a few showers possible early on. Again this afternoon as well. Our high temperature 71. Clear overnight, low 49. It'll be clouding up and warmer Saturday with a high 84. Showers or a thunderstorm Saturday night, then Sunday's high 70. I'm meteorologist Ann Holliday.
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1: This adorable little woman at the Giants baseball game in San Francisco fell kind of on her face, like quite literally.
2: Uh-oh. 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
3: MoDOT is moving ahead on replacing the Route AC Riverside Road Bridge over US 36 in St. Joseph with bids planned for the December 2026 letting. An open house is set for Wednesday, May 20th at the new Rolling Hills Library Branch, 400 Mosaic Court, 4 to 6 p.m. Comments are also taken through Wednesday, June 3. Missouri Western State University is set to honor more than 400 students at spring commencement ceremonies Saturday at the MWSU Fieldhouse in the M.O. Looney Complex. The 11 a.m. ceremony features Leslie McMillan with student speaker Dean Gentry. The 3 p.m. ceremony follows with Elena Mace. Both stream on the MIAA network. Receptions plus respiratory therapy and nursing pinning round it out. Missouri Governor Mike Kehoe has signed 8 bills, and one stands out, Senate Bill 907. It sets new rules for website accessibility lawsuits with a clear goal, shielding businesses from abusive litigation. The Act Against Abusive Website Access Litigation lays out how to judge a suit's primary purpose, permits civil action against abusive litigators, and lets the Attorney General step in. Courts may award fees. 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

It's a song and a conversation. How unique, right? It's KJO 105.5. So happy birthday, Coke, today. Coca-Cola put out on the market 1886. Oh my goodness. John Pemberton, originally built.

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1: Mostly cloudy this morning with a few showers possible early on. Again this afternoon as well. Our high temperature 71. Clear overnight, our low 49. It'll be clouding up and warmer Saturday with a high 84. Showers or a thunderstorm Saturday night, then Sunday's high 70. I'm meteorologist Ann Holliday.
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2: This is really weird and kind of gross. Political candidate in Los Angeles using AI to make videos that are pretty cringy.
3: A superhero in this Batman-inspired AI video saving the city from Democratic establishment. 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The setting is a dystopian Los Angeles.
2: 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It is taking over everything.
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4: 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St. Joseph just saw a strong show of community investment. The Rotary Club of St. Joseph handed out five $1,000 scholarships at the Albrecht Kemper Museum of Art, recognizing high school seniors for academics, leadership, and activities. The students mapped out paths in electrical engineering, biomedical engineering, political science, economics, and civil engineering. Rotary also accepted a new charter merging two local clubs, renewing its service focus. Craig R. 3 School District is opening the doors for community input on a project. An open house is set for May 26, 2026, running 4 to 6 p.m., with engineers on hand to hear concerns and suggestions. No formal presentation is planned. Comments can be shared in person or by form. Two other comment options remain available through May 26th. For news online, check out stjosephpost.com.
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The girl with the fur-lined robe is coming up. Her latest, Sabrina Carpenter's When Did You Get Hot, which is a pretty hilarious song in some ways. It's on the way here. It's KJ 105.5.

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1: So it looks like this bear in Tennessee did not succeed breaking into a bakery. They have the whole thing on the security cameras. 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It's KJL 105.5.

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1: 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And if you have something to share, you can be one of the first up at Open Mic Night at the new Riverside branch of Rolling Hills Library. 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

0: Swift, Opalite, KJO 105.5. Okay, you know when you get those little bumps on your tongue and they're not anything, they'll eventually go away. But I've got two bumps right on the tip. If you hear me talking funny, it's because I have two bumps on the tip of my tongue. And it hurts when my tongue hit my teeth. And it'd be fine if I didn't have to talk for my job, but I do. So if you hear some lisps today or it just kind of sounds funny, I'm trying to protect my tongue. My parents used to tell me when I was little that you'd get these bumps on your tongue because you ate too much candy. Well, now as a grown-up who lies to her kids all the time, I know it's not because I was eating too much candy, but I was talking to Sam and I wonder if it's because I'm eating too much salt, because I've been doing a lot of this pickle dip that we made the other day, which requires either, you know, Ruffles or Fritos or Ritz or tortilla chips. That's a lot of salt, right? So I'm thinking it's definitely the sodium. It's not the pickle. I'm not going to stop eating pickle. That's crazy.
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0: 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Here is a great series that you need in your upcoming reads, The Country Club Murders by Julie Mulhern. Julie is a Kansas City native, and the entire series is a cozy mystery series set in the wealthy suburbs of the 1970s Kansas City. Okay, so the main character, Ellison Russell, she's smart, she's sarcastic, she is a reluctant housewife, and she keeps stumbling into murder investigations. She's got to manage her family expectations and all the cocktail parties she has to go to, the gossip and the chaos of upper class life, right? Such chaos. There's murder, but it's never too gory. There's romance, but there's no spice. It's a slow burn that has you constantly asking, will they? Won't they? And, you know, in between the murders and the mystery and the flirting, it's hilarious. Plus the nostalgia of Kansas City in the 70s, this series will not let you down. There's 17 books available. The 18th is coming soon. I mean, think kind of like Desperate Housewives meets a classic whodunit. Vintage fashion, sharp humor, lots of dead bodies hidden behind perfect lawns and clutched pearls. Now, this series is begging to be a TV series. And I just want to be friends with the author. Julie Mulhern, Country Club Murder Series. Start with the deep end. I've read the series. There's 17 books. I've read them all at least two or three times. You can thank me later. And that's today's Kate's Corner, where there's always another chapter waiting.
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1: Our daughter is in third grade. For first grade, she started taking the bus, and it was the first time she ever took the bus. So if you know as a parent, you walk them to the bus stop. It's very fun. And so we got her on the bus. She went to school. At the end of the school day, someone from the school called my cell phone. They have my wife's cell phone. They have my cell phone. They called my cell phone, and she said, "Hey, do you know what bus number your daughter's supposed to be on?" And I said, "I'm her dad." I said, "Are you crazy?" Like, I was like, "This is how you thought you would get this information? Was the call the dad? You saw a mom and dad's cell phone. You go, I bet the dad knows." I was like, "Do you have parents? Have you ever seen a family before? You thought let's call the husband? Unless there's two husbands, you should never call a husband a day in your life. I would rather you ask a lady that doesn't know her. I think she could get to the bottom of it quicker than I can." I had to go get her. I go, "All right, I'll come get her. What's, tell me the name of this school and I'll come get her. What, where does she go?"
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1: I've got a funny story for you. You're going to have a lot of questions. I'm not going to have all the answers, okay? Just up front. A woman basically sold her husband to his mistress. Like, worked out a deal. $30,000 and an apartment. Done. Which means that mistress really wanted this guy, because you're paying for a man who is already cheating. I don't feel like the math is mathing there, darling. Also, shouldn't the husband be the one paying? This whole situation feels very, very backwards. I told you we'd have questions and I would not have all the answers.
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0: 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Hey, Mother's Day this weekend, it's here. And at the end of the day, you know, it's just about connection. Call your mom, FaceTime her, sit down and have an actual conversation. Tell her thank you. Tell her you love her. Because those little moments, the ones that don't cost anything, those are the ones that stick. So whatever you do this weekend, just make sure your mama feels special.
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0: 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It's a quick check-in on what's happening in the world of books, locally, and on my nightstand and in my phone. Parents, have you taken advantage of the resources through the Rolling Hills Public Library? 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Here is a great series that you need in your upcoming reads, The Country Club Murders by Julie Mulhern. Julie is a Kansas City native, and the entire series is a cozy mystery series set in the wealthy suburbs of the 1970s Kansas City. Okay, so the main character, Ellison Russell, she's smart, she's sarcastic, she is a reluctant housewife, and she keeps stumbling into murder investigations. She's got to manage her family expectations and all the cocktail parties she has to go to, the gossip, and the chaos of upper class life, right? Such chaos. There's murder, but it's never too gory. There's romance, but there's no spice. It's a slow burn that has you constantly asking, will they? Won't they? And, you know, in between the murders and the mystery and the flirting, it's hilarious. Plus the nostalgia of Kansas City in the 70s, this series will not let you down. There's 17 books available. The 18th is coming soon. I mean, think kind of like Desperate Housewives meets a classic whodunit. Vintage fashion, sharp humor, lots of dead bodies hidden behind perfect lawns and clutched pearls. Now, this series is begging to be a TV series. And I just want to be friends with the author. Julie Mulhern, Country Club Murder Series. Start with the deep end. I've read the series. There's 17 books. I've read them all at least two or three times. You can thank me later. And that's today's Kate's Corner, where there's always another chapter waiting.
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Still to come this hour, music from Bruno Mars, got Usher on the way. And right now it's Huntrix with Golden.

0: Live with Alex Warren. That is Ordinary with Manny. If you want to see Alex Warren, he's going to be at T-Mobile Center on June 21st. We've got lots of great shows this spring and summer around the area. In fact, if you haven't checked out that list of artists that are going to be performing at the new Morton Amphitheater for its inaugural season, you've got to check it out, mortonamphitheater.com. Everything from Weird Al to Five Sauce, also MGK is going to be there. Evanescence is going to be there. Should be a great lineup all summer long. We've got a great lineup of music on the way. Coming up, Taylor Swift, also The Killers and Backstreet Boys coming up on KJO.
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0: 5 was so easy. It's her follow-up to Man I Need, Olivia Dean with Manny. So how do people that are important, you know, not to say that we're not, but important people like famous people, how do they handle unavoidable annoyances like dealing with the DMV or maybe getting the bank to change their address? Well, sometimes, just like us, it was a year ago today that Pope Leo became Pope at the Conclave. He was elected Pope. Well, he had to change his address, so he called the bank's customer service line to get that information to change the address on his account. He even tried pulling rank, and the lady on the other side hung up on him because she did not buy that he was Pope Leo. How's that for crazy?
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0: here with Manny. It's going to be a wild weekend. Talking about wildflowers, that is. 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Native wildflowers, grasses, shrubs, trees, and a whole lot more. Also, it's Pollinator Palooza at the Topeka Zoo tomorrow from 9 to 3. It's a wildflower sale and a great excuse to visit the zoo. So that's what I mean by a wild weekend. Should be fun.
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